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0: UB40, there's Red Red Wine. I'm Keith Stevens. We're all set for the World Cup final. Spain and Argentina coming up on Sunday. Did you see Mick Jagger at the game yesterday? He just looked so sad. And social media was just so brutal to the England coach because England was ahead. And they let it slip away. I kept seeing the reference to backing the bus up. Basically, that means you play defense for the second half of the game. Didn't turn out well. You know why? Because there's a guy in Argentina named Messi.
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11: 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I'm Ronald with your official summer forecast. Today, hot. Tomorrow, hotter. Next week, disrespectful.
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Good times, music, 97 gold. I'm Keith Stevens, partly cloudy, 68 tonight. Tomorrow, some showers and thunderstorms. Otherwise, sunshine and 91 as we get ready for another weekend. And good times, music, 97 gold.

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0: Summer is flying by, and now we're past the All-Star break. You know, within the next couple of weeks, in fact, less than a month for most of the NFL teams, obviously training camp's about to open. But yeah, we're going to get the first weekend of NFL preseason games, and the NHL announcing their opening nights as well.
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2: The updated forecast for this afternoon on this Thursday as temperatures are reaching into the lower 80s in the Midland, Odessa, Petroplex. And showers and thunder showers are beginning to increase across the area. That 70% chance is going to validate. So some heavy downpours possible. Low-lying areas may flood as well. As temperatures drop in the middle 60s, tomorrow's highs on Friday at 82 degrees with a 55% chance for thunder showers. From the rroberts.tv studio, meteorologist Ron Roberts.
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0: Linda Carlisle, I'm Keith Stevens. Thanks for hanging out today. 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She is 63 today. Zoinks! And Will Ferrell is 59, recently seen at the Home Run Derby. 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

There's Styx on Good Times Music 97 Gold. I'm Keith Stevens, partly cloudy, 68 overnight tonight. And then we begin the weekend tomorrow. I call Friday the weekend. That's how I roll. Sunshine tomorrow. And 91. Nobody's going to argue with me. I hope not anyway. On Good Times Music 97 Gold.

0: Cyndi Lauper and Time After Time. I'm Keith Stevens. Well, very happy to report that after, I think, 2 weeks, I'm past this summer cold and respiratory thing that I seemingly have had since May, but I guess it wasn't quite that long. Listening to upbeat music increases exercise endurance by up to 20%. They say adult cycling to the music of their choice, like our stuff right here, can keep you going for 6 minutes longer than exercising in silence. Why would you want to do that? People do not notice that they're actually working harder. This may be because that the music improves your mood, helps fight that fatigue that kicks in sometime during your workout, and distracts you from being breathless and muscle pain as well. They also say that the music allows exercises to travel further into, quoting here, the pain zone without stopping.
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0: Hughes Corporation. I'm Keith Stevens. We love to talk about shark attacks in the summertime. So what are some odd things that have been found inside a shark's stomach? Bottles of wine. This is from an article on Outdoor Life. Remains of a polar bear. That's an odd one. A suit of armor. Money. Rear half of a horse. And even, this is even weirder. A treasure chest.
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2: The updated forecast for this afternoon on this Thursday is temperatures are reaching into the lower 80s in the Midland, Odessa, Petroplex, and showers and thundershowers are beginning to increase across the area. That 70% chance is going to validate. So some heavy downpours possible. Low-lying areas may flood as well. As temperatures drop in the middle 60s, tomorrow's highs on Friday at 82 degrees with a 55% chance for thundershowers. From the rroberts.tv studio, meteorologist Ron Roberts.
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0: There's Mariah and Fantasy. I'm Keith Stevens. Growing number of Americans spending their nights snuggled up with their doggies. 42% of all dog owners allow their furry friends to sleep in their bed with them at night. Now, I know a lot of people do it, but it depends, I suppose, on the size of your dog, too. So psychologists say it's not a bad idea because dogs add companionship, especially if you're single or in a bad relationship.
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10: 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Upon deputy's arrival, they found a deceased male who had suffered a gunshot wound and was laying on the ground outside of his 18-wheeler. Deceased male was identified to be 26-year-old Austin Wynn. 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

0: Don't be gray. Don't get lost in your rock and roll and drift away. I would be Keith Stevens. All right, you married people. It's not the 7-year itch you got to worry about. Apparently, it's the 3-year itch. Yep, that is when relationship stress levels peak. Year 3, 36 months in. Researchers looked at divorced couples and found they cited everything from kids to bathroom habits to in-law problems as reasons why their relationships deteriorated. They say those minor irritations tend to go from harmless to extremely annoying.
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2: The updated forecast for this afternoon on this Thursday is temperatures are reaching into the lower 80s in the Midland, Odessa, Petroflex. And showers and thundershowers are beginning to increase across the area. That 70% chance is going to validate. So some heavy downpours possible. Low-lying areas may flood as well. As temperatures drop in the middle 60s, tomorrow's highs on Friday at 82 degrees with a 55% chance for thundershowers. From the rroberts.tv studio, meteorologist Ron Roberts.
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sports anthem that has now become Tom Petty and I Won't Back Down. How's it going? I'm Keith Stevens. Here we go. Earth, Wind, and Fire on the road. Summertime with Lionel Richie. This is September in July.

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0: Taking it to the streets, I am Keith Stevens and the Doobies. So I want to save a ton of money. Now, to clarify, this is coming from a book called The Beauty Bible. Not for me, because I'm usually here with a ball cap on. Stop buying expensive cosmetics and toiletries. Cosmetic and hair care companies exaggerating the benefits of those products. 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In fact, they say also the really expensive hair products are no more effective than the cheap ones. And here's the deal. 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
2: The updated forecast for this afternoon on this Thursday is temperatures are reaching into the lower 80s in the Midland, Odessa, Petroflex, and showers and thundershowers are beginning to increase across the area. That 70% chance is going to validate. So some heavy downpours possible. Low-lying areas may flood as well. As temperatures drop in the middle 60s, tomorrow's highs on Friday at 82 degrees with a 55% chance for thundershowers. From the rroberts.tv studio, meteorologist Ron Roberts.
3: Pedal to the metal. 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

The updated forecast for this afternoon on this Thursday is temperatures are reaching into the lower 80s in the Midland, Odessa, Petroflex, and showers and thundershowers are beginning to increase across the area. That 70% chance is going to validate. So some heavy downpours possible. Low-lying areas may flood as well. As temperatures drop in the middle 60s, tomorrow's highs on Friday at 82 degrees with a 55% chance for thundershowers. From the rroberts.tv studio, meteorologist Ron Roberts.

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0: Don Henley in the heart of the matter, and thanks for listening. I'm Chris Kellogg. Well, there are some ways that we do improve as we age. That's good news. Most of these improvements help our overall mental health. For example, you get better at handling stress as you get older. You also become more emotionally resilient. When stressful things happen, you're better equipped to bounce back from it. You stop caring about what everyone else thinks, and that's a big deal. And happiness peaks again as you continue to age. It's kind of the U-shaped curve of happiness in life. So now you know.
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0: Blue Oyster Cult and Don't Fear the Reaper, and we appreciate you having us on. I'm Chris Kellogg. The World Cup coming up on Sunday, the big championship game, and of course, the championship game halftime show. The confirmed headliners include Madonna, Shakira, BTS, and Justin Bieber. The production is curated by Chris Martin of Coldplay, and the halftime show will be benefiting the FIFA Global Citizen Education Fund.
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2: The weather forecast says showers and thundershowers continue across the Permian Basin into southwest Texas on this Thursday evening. That rain chance continues at 70% before midnight, after midnight decreasing to 20%. Then on Friday, it revs up again with showers and thunderstorms at 55% chance on Friday, with high temperatures in the lower 80s. From the RRoberts.tv studio, meteorologist Ron Roberts.

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0: Ah, the things we do for love. There's 10cc, and I'm Chris Kellogg. 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Compliment them. 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
2: The weather forecast says showers and thunder showers continue across the Permian Basin in southwest Texas on this Thursday evening. That rain chance continues at 70% before midnight, after midnight decreasing to 20%. Then on Friday, it revs up again with showers and thunderstorms at 55% chance on Friday with high temperatures in the lower 80s. From the rroberts.tv studio, meteorologist Ron Roberts.

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0: 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Yeah, guess who got the most numbers? 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

0: There's the police in Roxanne. Well, actor Hal Williams has died. You may remember him from Sanford and Son, where he played neighborhood cop Smitty. He was also Marla Gibbs' husband on 227, the TV series that spun off from the Jeffersons. Hal Williams was 91 years old, died of natural causes.
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2: Good morning. The forecast for the Permian Basin in southwest Texas on this Friday is temperatures in the middle 80s and a chance for showers and thundershowers this afternoon at 50%. Some of the thundershowers, again, producing locally heavy downpours. Those temperatures will drop overnight into the middle upper 60s as rain chance decreasing on Friday night to 20%. On Saturday, temperatures in the middle to upper 80s, a 40% chance for thunderstorms. From the rRoberts.tv studio, meteorologist Ron Roberts.

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0: One of the worst things in life is when you suffer in kind of perpetual pain of some sort. It turns out, according to a study from the University of Maryland Medical Center, about 60% to 80% of adults suffer from low back pain, making it the second most common reason people go to the doctor.
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2: The weather forecast says showers and thunder showers continue across the Permian Basin into southwest Texas on this Thursday evening. That rain chance continues at 70% before midnight, after midnight decreasing to 20%. Then on Friday, it revs up again with showers and thunderstorms at 55% chance on Friday, with high temperatures in the lower 80s. From the rroberts.tv studio, meteorologist Ron Roberts.
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0: James Taylor and your smiling face, and I'm Chris Kellogg. Thanks for listening from his Big JT album from 1977. Well, getting a grip on your anger could keep you out of the emergency room. There was a research team at the University Hospital that looked at ER admissions and discovered that people who got angry or even just irritable have a greater chance of getting injured than those who stay chill. The effect was especially pronounced for men.
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2: Good morning. The forecast for the Permian Basin in southwest Texas on this Friday is temperatures in the middle 80s and a chance for showers and thundershowers this afternoon at 50%. Some of the thundershowers, again, producing locally heavy downpours. Those temperatures will drop overnight into the middle upper 60s as rain chance decreasing on Friday night to 20%. On Saturday, temperatures in the middle to upper 80s, a 40% chance for thunderstorms. From the RRoberts.tv studio, meteorologist Ron Roberts.

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0: game. I'm Jenna Clay, and an Australian plumber recently restrained a car thief because he couldn't drive the car he was trying to steal. Apparently, the thief did not know how to drive a stick shift. Yeah, he was arrested.
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2: Good morning. The forecast for the Permian Basin in southwest Texas on this Friday is temperatures in the middle 80s and a chance for showers and thundershowers this afternoon at 50%. Some of the thundershowers, again, producing locally heavy downpours. Those temperatures will drop overnight into the middle upper 60s as rain chance decreasing on Friday night to 20%. On Saturday, temperatures in the middle to upper 80s, a 40% chance for thunderstorms. From the rroberts.tv studio, meteorologist Ron Roberts.

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2: Good morning, Permian Basin. I'm Tara Thomas, your evening anchor for Big 2 News. Here are the latest stories to start your day. Amid heavy rains pouring across Texas, Governor Greg Abbott said one person has died in the flooding as of Thursday. While isolated showers were felt in the Permian Basin, it's pounded and flooded much of the state, including Uvalde, Austin, Houston, and parts of Texas Hill Country, leading to widespread flooding there along the Guadalupe River. Rapidly rising water has prompted evacuations, water rescues, and damage. City officials in affected areas across the state have told residents get to higher ground. In other news, Midland police say a man faces a slew of charges after firing shots at home. Officers were called out to North Midland Drive around 2 p.m. Thursday for a report of a man firing a weapon during an argument with a woman. When officers got there, he took off on foot, but they caught up and took him into custody. He's facing charges like disturbance with a firearm, evading, and criminal mischief. He was also wanted on a warrant out of Dallas. Well, stay with us on air and online at yourbasin.com. I'm Tara Thomas with Big 2 News, airing weeknights at 6 and 10 p.m. We are Basin trusted, Basin proud.
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0: Ooh, some Marvin Gaye on a Friday. Yeah. So there's this guy that went into a store and stole a 3-month-old rescue kitten named Magnolia, then took the kitten to the bank next door and used poor Magnolia as an accessory in an attempt to rob the place. Well, someone alerted the police and they showed up really fast. In fact, one person at the store was like, wow, that's a heck of a response for a stolen cat. No, that should always be the response for a stolen cat. The 2026 NFL Flag Championships presented by Toyota are headed to Westfield, Indiana. 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

Kenny Loggins on 97 Gold. I'm Jenna Clay, and your weather today, some scattered showers and storms this afternoon. It's going to be windy with a high of 91. More storms possible overnight and windy, getting down to about 69. For tomorrow, some showers and storms throughout the day, windy with a high of 94. And for Sunday, some morning storms, then maybe showers and storms later, a high of 94.

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0: 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So come and see why everyone's talking about Ron Hoover, RV Marine of Odessa, your West Texas Yes Guys.
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0: Kiss on a Friday morning. I'm Jenna Clay, and the Batman Part 2 has been delayed again. The director shared the news alongside a short teaser. The film, originally set to open last year, was delayed until October 2nd of this year, and now it's not going to come out until February 18th, 2028. We don't want to wait that long. Come on, Batman.
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2: Good morning. The forecast for the Permian Basin in southwest Texas on this Friday as temperatures in the middle 80s and a chance for showers and thundershowers this afternoon at 50%. Some of the thundershowers, again, producing locally heavy downpours. Those temperatures will drop overnight into the middle upper 60s as rain chance decreasing on Friday night to 20%. On Saturday, temperatures in the middle to upper 80s, a 40% chance for thunderstorms. From the RRoberts.tv studio, meteorologist Ron Roberts.
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2: Good morning, Permian Basin. I'm Tara Thomas, your evening anchor for Big 2 News. Here are the latest stories to start your day. Amid heavy rains pouring across Texas, Governor Greg Abbott said one person has died in the flooding as of Thursday. While isolated showers were felt in the Permian Basin, it's pounded and flooded much of the state, including Uvalde, Austin, Houston, and parts of Texas Hill Country, leading to widespread flooding there along the Guadalupe River. Rapidly rising water has prompted evacuations, water rescues, and damage. City officials in affected areas across the state have told residents get to higher ground. In other news, Midland police say a man faces a slew of charges after firing shots at home. Officers were called out to North Midland Drive around 2 p.m. Thursday for a report of a man firing a weapon during an argument with a woman. When officers got there, he took off on foot, but they caught up and took him into custody. He's facing charges like disturbance with a firearm, evading, and criminal mischief. He was also wanted on a warrant out of Dallas. Well, stay with us on air and online at yourbasin.com. I'm Tara Thomas with Big 2 News, airing weeknights at 6 and 10 p.m. We are Basin Trusted, Basin Proud.
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Bob Seger on 97 Gold. I'm Jenna Clay, and your weather for today, we're going to have some afternoon showers and storms, windy with a high of 91. Tonight, a chance for storms, getting down to about 69 and still pretty windy. Tomorrow, a chance of rain showers and storms, windy and a high of 94. And for Sunday, chance for rain showers and storms and a high of 94.

0: 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I'm Jenna Clay, and a man was recently trapped beneath a porta potty seat. Firefighters had to use an electric saw to cut through the plastic and free him. He didn't say how he ended up inside the toilet, but you know what? I don't want to know.
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0: Phonograph on a Friday morning. I'm Jenna Clay, and we were just talking about this. There's a belief that if a person dies at home alone with a pet, a cat will eat its former owner while a dog would starve to death watching over the body. I'm fine with my cat eating me. I want him to survive. However, the reality is a dog is just as likely as a cat to consume a dead person. Great.
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2: Good morning. The forecast for the Permian Basin in southwest Texas on this Friday as temperatures in the middle 80s and a chance for showers and thundershowers this afternoon at 50%. Some of the thundershowers, again, producing locally heavy downpours. Those temperatures will drop overnight into the middle upper 60s as rain chance decreasing on Friday night to 20%. On Saturday, temperatures in the middle to upper 80s, a 40% chance for thunderstorms. From the rroberts.tv studio, meteorologist Ron Roberts.
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2: Good morning, Permian Basin. I'm Tara Thomas, your evening anchor for Big 2 News. Here are the latest stories to start your day. Amid heavy rains pouring across Texas, Governor Greg Abbott said one person has died in the flooding as of Thursday. While isolated showers were felt in the Permian Basin, it's pounded and flooded much of the state, including Uvalde, Austin, Houston, and parts of Texas Hill Country, leading to widespread flooding there along the Guadalupe River. Rapidly rising water has prompted evacuations, water rescues, and damage. City officials in affected areas across the state have told residents get to higher ground. In other news, Midland police say a man faces a slew of charges after firing shots at home. Officers were called out to North Midland Drive around 2 p.m. Thursday for a report of a man firing a weapon during an argument with a woman. When officers got there, he took off on foot, but they caught up and took him into custody. He's facing charges like disturbance with a firearm, evading, and criminal mischief. He was also wanted on a warrant out of Dallas. Well, stay with us on air and online at yourbasin.com. I'm Tara Thomas with Big 2 News, airing weeknights at 6 and 10 p.m. We are Basin trusted, Basin proud.
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Girls just want to have fun on a Friday on 97 Gold. I'm Jenna Clay, and your weather today, some scattered showers and thunderstorms this afternoon, windy and a high of 91. Tonight, more chances for showers and storms, windy with a low of 69. Tomorrow, more showers and storms possible, still windy, a high of 94. And for Sunday, a chance of showers and storms, highs near 94.

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0: Well, apparently we love it because it gets us kind of high, but without drugs. 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Concertgoers display pounding hearts, tears, with no adequate words to explain the power of their emotions. Yep, that's why we love them.
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2: Good morning. The forecast for the Permian Basin in Southwest Texas on this Friday as temperatures in the middle 80s and a chance for showers and thundershowers this afternoon at 50%. Some of the thundershowers, again, producing locally heavy downpours. Those temperatures will drop overnight into the middle upper 60s as rain chance decreasing on Friday night to 20%. On Saturday, temperatures in the middle to upper 80s, a 40% chance for thunderstorms. From the RRoberts.tv studio, meteorologist Ron Roberts.
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9: The Midland County Sheriff's Office and Midland Crime Stoppers need your help in solving a felony theft. On June 11th, 2026, deputies with the Midland County Sheriff's Office responded to the 4500 block of West County Road 122 in reference to a theft. Deputies learned a bumper pulled trailer and Can-Am side-by-side had been stolen from outside of the residence. The victim reported the loss to be approximately $10,000. Video footage from the theft shows a gray or silver in color small Chevrolet or GMC pickup truck with an unknown male driving back up to and steal the trailer with the side-by-side loaded on it. Pictures and a video of the suspect vehicle can be seen on Midland Crime Stoppers Facebook page. Midland Crime Stoppers are offering a cash reward for information leading to the arrest or charges of the individual involved. If you have any information, please call the Midland Crime Stoppers at 694-TIPS or use the P3 Tips mobile app. Remember, no caller ID is ever used, and you will remain anonymous. For the Midland Crime Stoppers and the Midland County Sheriff's Office, I am Sergeant Jace Dorner.
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3: Good morning, Permian Basin. I'm Tara Thomas, your evening anchor for Big Two News. Here are the latest stories to start your day. Amid heavy rains pouring across Texas, Governor Greg Abbott said one person has died in the flooding as of Thursday. While isolated showers were felt in the Permian Basin, it's pounded and flooded much of the state, including Uvalde, Austin, Houston, and parts of Texas Hill Country, leading to widespread flooding there along the Guadalupe River. Rapidly rising water has prompted evacuations, water rescues, and damage. City officials in affected areas across the state have told residents get to higher ground. In other news, Midland police say a man faces a slew of charges after firing shots at home. Officers were called out to North Midland Drive around 2 p.m. Thursday for a report of a man firing a weapon during an argument with a woman. When officers got there, he took off on foot, but they caught up and took him in to custody. He's facing charges like disturbance with a firearm, evading, and criminal mischief. He was also wanted on a warrant out of Dallas. Well, stay with us on air and online at yourbasin.com. I'm Tara Thomas with Big Two News, airing weeknights at 6 and 10 p.m. We are Basin trusted, Basin proud.
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0: That is Amy Mann taking care of the lead vocals for Till Tuesday's Voices Kerry. Jay Covey with some things you might want to know. Well, the British Open continues with defending champion Scottie Scheffler favored to win the four-day tournament. And if you've been waiting for Robert Pattinson to return as Batman, you're going to have to wait. Batman 2 has been delayed to February 18th, 2028. 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

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Rock and Roll Hall of Famer Billy Joel out of 1977 and moving out. Anthony Song. Jay Coffey checking out our 97 Gold weather for the weekend. We do have a flash flood warning in effect. We could get a couple of heavy thunderstorms this afternoon as we head for the mid-80s under partly cloudy skies. Should be partly cloudy tonight. We'll get to the low 70s for the overnighter. And then on Saturday, mostly cloudy, breezy with more thunderstorms coming our way, and we'll head for the upper 80s. Right now, we're cranking out 69 at Good Times Music, 97 Gold.

0: It's one of the best-selling singles of all time. Bryan Adams' Everything I Do For You sold more than 16 million copies worldwide. Jay Coffey, and if you're like me, an Agatha Christie fan, well, some exciting news. A brand new Tommy and Tenpence is coming soon to BritBox. Now, Tommy and Tenpence are a detective duo who fall in love, fall out of it, and then tumble back in, all while solving some thrilling, entertaining mysteries along the way. Agatha Christie's Tommy and Tenpence will arrive on September the 15th on BritBox.
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0: 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Jackson Brown scoring his biggest hit from the movie and Somebody's Baby. Jay Coffey, don't forget, you can always take 97 Gold and all of these awesome classic hits everywhere you travel. 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
2: Good morning. The forecast for the Permian Basin in Southwest Texas on this Friday as temperatures in the middle 80s and a chance for showers and thundershowers this afternoon at 50%. Some of the thunder showers, again, producing locally heavy downpours. Those temperatures will drop overnight into the middle upper 60s as rain chance decreasing on Friday night to 20%. On Saturday, temperatures in the middle to upper 80s, a 40% chance for thunderstorms. From the rroberts.tv studio, meteorologist Ron Roberts.
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0: It was at the top of the charts on this very date back in 1984, Prince and When Doves Cry. 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

Good Times Music, 97 Gold, summertime 1980. We were cranking that one up on the radio. A big number one hit for Queen and another one bites the dust. Jay Garvey checking out a 97 Gold weather for the weekend. We do have that flood advisory in effect. It's going to be cloudy and breezy today with some heavy thunderstorms as we head for the mid-80s under mostly cloudy skies. Those clouds will be hanging around tonight as we head for the low 70s. And then on Saturday, it's going to be mostly cloudy. It's going to be breezy with more thunderstorms and upper 80s for the high. Right now, we are rolling out 72 at Good Times Music, 97 Gold. We'll be right back.

0: Go West scoring themselves a big hit when it was included in the movie Pretty Woman and King of Wishful Thinking. Hey, Jay Coffey, so The Challenge is going to have a brand new home for its 42nd season. Now, the series will air its new season on Paramount Plus next month, and the streaming service released a trailer for the series titled The Challenge Cutthroat. Now, the highly anticipated new season begins on August the 5th on Paramount Plus. Today's featured artist on the Daily Double Play was dubbed the Queen of Rock and Roll.
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0: We wrap up the Daily Double Play with We Don't Need Another Hero Thunderdome by Tina Turner from the soundtrack album to the 1985 film Mad Max Beyond Thunderdome, which did star Mel Gibson and Tina. And we launched with What's Love Got to Do With It. That was released as a single from Private Dancer in May of 1984, and it eventually became Tina's biggest selling single. And in 2012, What's Love Got to Do With It was inducted into the Grammy Hall of Fame, marking Tina's third Grammy Hall of Fame award.
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2: Good morning. The forecast for the Permian Basin in southwest Texas on this Friday as temperatures in the middle 80s and a chance for showers and thundershowers this afternoon at 50%. Some of the thundershowers, again, producing locally heavy downpours. Those temperatures will drop overnight into the middle upper 60s as rain chance decreasing on Friday night to 20%. On Saturday, temperatures in the middle to upper 80s, a 40% chance for thunderstorms. From the RRoberts.tv studio, meteorologist Ron Roberts.
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0: Steve Perry, Jonathan Cain, they wrote a masterpiece for Journey's Escape album and Open Arms, coming out in early 1982. Hey, it is Jay Coffey. So a psychologist says that if you rehearse conversations in your head before they happen, well, you likely have these traits. You put a lot of thought into your interactions with others to avoid misunderstandings. Now, overall, you just might be a person who's really sensitive to the feelings and perceptions of others, as well as sensitive to feelings of rejection or invalidation by others. And you may rehearse conversations simply because you care about the person on the other side of the conversation. You care a great deal about your relationships and want conversations to go as smoothly as possible for everyone. And that's me.
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We were cranking that one up to number 10 on the radio. Aerosmith's Sweet Emotion. Jay Gavi checking out our 97 Gold weather for the weekend. It's going to be cloudy and breezy. We do have a chance of some heavy thunderstorms. We still have that flash flood watch in effect. We're going to get to the mid-80s today, and tonight we'll have cloudy skies and low 70s. Our Saturday is going to be mostly cloudy. Still thunderstorms coming our way, upper 80s for the high. Right now, 75 at Good Times Music, 97 Gold.

0: Coming out in early 1993 from his album called The Album, that is Hathaway and a huge international hit for him. And what is love? That's the question. Jay Coffey, so Prime Video announced the premiere date for The Chosen in the Wild with Bear Grylls. Now, the series follows the cast of the groundbreaking historical drama The Chosen as they take on challenges across forests, deserts, and canyons. The new series, hosted by Bear Grylls, premieres on August the 9th on Prime Video with all 6 episodes available when it launches.
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0: Bruce Springsteen and the title song from his most awesome album, Born in the USA. That's one of the best-selling albums of all time, selling more than 30 million copies. Jay Coffey, and did you know the word taxi is second on a list of words that have the same meaning in many different languages? Now, the number one word that means the same thing is amen. 65 degrees is the ideal temperature for getting a good night's sleep, according to a sleep specialist. And close to 96% of American homes have a bottle of ketchup in the kitchen.
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3: In 1926, 21-year-old O'Neill Ford began an apprenticeship in the Dallas office of architect David R. Williams. Ford had arrived from Denton lacking a formal education, but he possessed a keen eye for design, a talent for drawing, and the confidence and bravado of a showman. As a young man, Ford had been impressed by the beauty and simplicity of the German vernacular architecture in Fredericksburg and Castroville. In Dallas, under the guidance of Williams, Ford began producing private residences and other structures that incorporated native materials and traditional crafts with a sensitivity to natural setting and climate. During his long career as an architect, Ford and his associates designed many notable homes, public buildings, and businesses in Texas and elsewhere. These include the Little Chapel in the Woods at Texas Women's University in Denton, the Tower of the Americas in Trinity University in San Antonio, and several buildings on the Texas Instruments campus in Richardson. A champion of historic preservation, Ford decried architectural flamboyance and cliché. He was also a passionate advocate for education and the environment. In 1968, President Lyndon Johnson appointed Ford to the National Council on the Arts. Ford died in 1982, but his ethic of simplicity, integrity, and restraint continues to inspire. Architecture is scale and proportion, he often said. The rest is decor. For more information about this Texas Original, visit texasoriginals.org. Texas Originals is produced by KUHF, Houston Public Radio, and Humanities Texas, with funding from the National Endowment for the Humanities.
4: Good morning. The forecast for the Permian Basin in southwest Texas on this Friday is temperatures in the middle 80s and a chance for showers and thundershowers this afternoon at 50%. Some of the thundershowers, again, producing locally heavy downpours. Those temperatures will drop overnight into the middle upper 60s as rain chance decreasing on Friday night to 20%. On Saturday, temperatures in the middle to upper 80s, a 40% chance for thunderstorms. From the RRoberts.tv studio, meteorologist Ron Roberts.
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Good times music, 97 Gold, summertime, 1982. We were flocking to the theaters to see the big hit movie Rocky III, and from it, I have the tiger from Survivor. Jay Coffey checking out our 97 Gold weather. We have a flash flood warning in effect. We've got mostly cloudy skies hanging around today. Heavy thunderstorms coming our way. That's going to roll right into our Saturday. We're going to get to the mid-80s for the high today. Mostly cloudy skies tonight, low 70s. And then on Saturday, it's going to be mostly cloudy, breezy, and more thunderstorms as we head for the upper 80s. Right now, 77 at Good Times Music, 97 Gold.

0: 1991 action from the amazing Bonnie Raitt, and something to talk about. And here's something to talk about. Jeopardy! Masters Tournament will return to ABC coming up on Tuesday, August 25th, featuring the year's elite Jeopardy! Champions, as they're going to be facing off for the grand prize of $500,000.
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0: Backman Turner Overdrive, taking care of business, written by Randy Backman. Hey, it is Jay Coffee. So from Psychology of Sport and Exercise, which is a research journal, you know, listening to upbeat music increases your exercise endurance by up to 20%. That's right. Adult cycling to music of their choice can keep going for 6 minutes longer than those exercising in silence. Now, people don't notice they're working harder. This may be because music improves mood, helps fight fatigue, and because it distracts from increasing breathlessness and even muscle pain.
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2: Good afternoon. The updated forecast on this Friday in the Permian Basin in southwest Texas. The sky becoming partly cloudy this afternoon. And showers and thunderstorms on this Friday will go to 55% this afternoon as well. Those thundershowers have the capability of producing some very heavy downpours. The temperatures will drop overnight tonight in mid-upper 60s, 20% chance for rain. On Saturday, temperatures around 89 degrees, a 40% chance for thundershowers. From the rroberts.tv studio, meteorologist Ron Roberts.
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0: The Talking Heads, they got together in New York City back in 1975, broke up in 1991, but they did score a big hit with Burning Down the House. Jay Coffey, so from the book, What Happy Companies Know, Why We Should Be Happy? 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So as the song goes, don't worry, be happy.
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Times Music, 97 Gold. The song was quite controversial when it came out in 1978. Not so much today. Billy Joel and Only the Good Die Young. Jay Coffey checking out our 97 Gold weather for the weekend. Now, we do have that flash flood advisory in effect. Looks like we could get some heavy thunderstorms this afternoon under cloudy skies. We're going to get to the mid-80s. Those clouds will be hanging around tonight as we head for the low 70s. Our Saturday is going to be mostly cloudy, breezy, with thunderstorms and upper 80s for the high. Right now, it's an even 80 at Good Times Music, 97 Gold.

0: Great Aerosmith action, written by the very fine songwriter Diane Warren, and I Don't Want to Miss a Thing, of course, coming from the movie Armageddon. Jay Covey, speaking of movies, new in theaters today, Odyssey. It's based, of course, on the oldest surviving works of literature written by Homer, comes Christopher Nolan's big screen version. Now, the story revolves around the King of Ithaca as he embarks on a perilous journey to return home after the Trojan War. Odyssey, the film, is grand, emotional, visually staggering, and relentlessly immersive. The Odyssey delivers the kind of cinematic spectacle that reminds us why movies are meant to be experienced in the theaters. 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
19: 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Many times that we've loved and we've shared love and made love, it doesn't seem to me like it's enough. 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

0: She is such a talent, Stevie Nicks, and coming off her album Belladonna, Edge of 17. Hey, it is Jay Coffey. So here's something to keep in mind this weekend. Which leisure activities do we like the most? Well, listening to music comes in at number one, followed by spending time with the family, watching movies, watching TV, and of course, surfing the internet.
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2: Good afternoon. The updated forecast on this Friday in the Permian Basin in southwest Texas. The sky becoming partly cloudy this afternoon. And showers and thunderstorms on this Friday will go to 55% this afternoon as well. Those thundershowers have the capability of producing some very heavy downpours. The temperatures will drop overnight tonight in mid-upper 60s, 20% chance for rain. On Saturday, temperatures around 89 degrees, a 40% chance for thundershowers. From the rroberts.tv studio, meteorologist Ron Roberts.
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0: Mr. and Kyrie song there. It's John Summers. And okay, so the big wedding last weekend, Taylor Swift and Travis Kelce, everybody talking about it, me too. Guilty as charged. Well, Travis Kelce went to work yesterday, his job, you know, playing football with the Chiefs. And he's working up a sweat and getting ready for the big season, which is not that far off, you know? Tick-tock. 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

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Mark Allman, it's Soft Cell, Tainted Love, Where Did Our Love Go? It's John Summers here with the 97 Gold weather. 70 tonight. Thunderstorms tomorrow. Thunderstorm in the afternoon. Breezy, but partly cloudy. And a high tomorrow, 89. A storm in the afternoon on Sunday as well, with a high of 90. Across West Texas, 78.

0: Depeche Mode and the Policy of Truth. You got it. Okay, moms, I'm talking to you. You know those fights you have with your kids about going to bed early? Make sure you win, all right? Study confirms all those bedtime battles. Well, they're worth it. When kids go to bed early, they are healthier and mom is happier, according to research. The kids with early bedtimes, those asleep by like 8:30, had a better health-related quality of life, and their moms had improved mental health as well, so it's all good.
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0: Steve Miller Band, the Joker, the Toker, and all that stuff. John Summers here now. There are various terms for athletic footwear, depending on where you live. Most of the country calls them tennis shoes. 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
2: Good afternoon. The updated forecast on this Friday in the Permian Basin in southwest Texas. The sky becoming partly cloudy this afternoon. And showers and thunderstorms on this Friday will go to 55% this afternoon as well. Those thunder showers have the capability of producing some very heavy downpours. The temperatures will drop overnight tonight in mid-upper 60s, 20% chance for rain. On Saturday, temperatures around 89 degrees, a 40% chance for thunder showers. From the rRoberts.tv studio, meteorologist Ron Roberts.
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0: way, way back in the closet here. Ouch. Whoa. We're digging out these. Ah, this will be great. Now this is a lost classic.
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0: Today's Lost Classic, Toby Beau and My Angel Baby from the spring summer of 1978. Huge hit. I mean, it was. And, well, that was kind of it for them. Following the success of that album, the band moved to Miami, and they were every song they recorded was scrapped, and the producer suggested they use studio musicians. Yeah, never a good sign. And they were never able to repeat that success, although the band still exists in some form or another. Toby Beau and My Angel Baby, today's Lost Classic. 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
6: 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Upon deputy's arrival, they found a deceased male who had suffered a gunshot wound and was laying on the ground outside of his 18-wheeler. Deceased male was identified to be 26-year-old Austin Wynn. If you know something, say something. 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

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Casey and the Sunshine Band there. And Get Down Tonight. They have a new song coming out. They've collaborated with a group called NYNE, which I think spells nine. I don't know. You might want to check it out if you're a fan. 97 Gold weather. 70 tonight with thunderstorms. 89 tomorrow with thunderstorms and a thunderstorm possible on Sunday as things get a little closer to summertime temps. Sunday's high up to 90. It is 82 in West Texas.

0: Chrissy Hynde and the Pretenders, I'll stand by you. John Summers here. Now, there are etiquette rules you should follow in the summertime that you don't have to worry about the rest of the year. For instance, take off your sunglasses when you meet somebody, right? It's not necessary for a close friend. I mean, but if you're meeting, you know, somebody new, establish eye contact and deodorant. Well, that's compulsory. The way you care for yourself and your hygiene is a form of self-respect, but also respect for the people around you. Know what I'm saying?
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2: Good afternoon. The updated forecast on this Friday in the Permian Basin in southwest Texas. The sky becoming partly cloudy this afternoon. And showers and thunderstorms on this Friday will go to 55% this afternoon as well. Those thunder showers have the capability of producing some very heavy downpours. The temperatures will drop overnight tonight in mid-upper 60s, 20% chance of rain. On Saturday, temperatures

0: around 89 degrees, a 40% chance for thunder showers. From the RRoberts.tv studio, meteorologist Ron Roberts.
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John Summers here, and these guys set out to make an Al Green sounding song. It's according to Timothy B. Schmidt, who sings it. I can't tell you why. It's Eagles.

0: Patty Smythe and Scandal, it's The Worrier. John Summers here, and boy, big flooding in West Hollywood. Did you hear about this? It's not because of rain, because of a water main break. I mean, this must have been one large water main break, because the water was hitting the streets with such force, it was moving parked cars. You can believe that. It just it hasn't been this flooded there since, well, maybe ever. But they're dealing, they're coping. After it all, it is Hollywood.
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It's Living on a Prayer from Bon Jovi, and some lists have it as the fourth biggest hit of the entire decade of the 80s, and I don't doubt that for a minute. 97 Gold weather, heavy thunderstorms tonight and tomorrow and Sunday. A little warmer on Sunday, though. Tonight's low will be around 70, 89 tomorrow, 90 for Sunday. All across West Texas, it is 78.

0: Hootie and the Blowfish, hold my hand. Here's John Summers now with the World Cup final between Argentina and Spain coming up on Sunday. Ticket prices fluctuating. I mean, almost hourly. 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

0: Oh, Sarah Smile. Yeah, greatness from Daryl Hall and John Oates. Didn't you know this? Maybe you do. Maybe you did it. Newlyweds, right? Apparently, they have food fights that extend beyond the first, you know, piece of wedding cake. They found out that in the first year of marriage, couples often squabble about where to eat, what to make, how to cook. And wives tend to be the ones who compromise, initially anyway, adopting their husband's usually less than stellar eating habits and gaining weight as a result. Oh, yeah.
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2: Good afternoon. The updated forecast on this Friday in the Permian Basin in southwest Texas. The sky becoming partly cloudy this afternoon. And showers and thunderstorms on this Friday will go to 55% this afternoon as well. Those thundershowers have the capability of producing some very heavy downpours. The temperatures will drop overnight tonight in mid-upper 60s, 20% chance for rain. On Saturday, temperatures around 89 degrees, a 40% chance for thundershowers. From the rRoberts.tv studio, meteorologist Ron Roberts.
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A little karaoke practice for later tonight. Yeah, you love it. 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Here comes ABBA and the Dancing Queen.

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Before they were country music stars, yeah, it's Exile. And I'm John Summers, 97 Gold weather, thunderstorm tonight, tomorrow, and into Sunday, 70 tonight, 89 tomorrow. It is 82 across West Texas.

0: or maybe you're just free-falling. Either way, you gotta respect the words and music of Tom Petty. He's an all-American rock and roll icon. This weekend, we're paying homage to the legendary rocker and his incredible body of work. 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

0: 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You ever heard of something called Williams Syndrome? It affects 1 in 10,000 people around the world, 30,000 in the U.S. alone. 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

0: 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It's Tommy James, solo. Dancing makes you feel better. Well, this is true. I've known this for a long time. This is from the archives of pediatrics and adolescent medicine. I know, people with big brains, right? Scientists have found that people showed improved levels of happiness after just one session of dancing. Even teens reported worrying less about their problems after taking a dance class. So, just keep on dancing, I guess.
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2: Good afternoon. The updated forecast on this Friday in the Permian Basin in southwest Texas. The sky becoming partly cloudy this afternoon. And showers and thunderstorms on this Friday will go to 55% this afternoon as well. Those thunder showers have the capability of producing some very heavy downpours. The temperatures will drop overnight tonight in the mid-upper 60s, 20% chance for rain. On Saturday, temperatures around 89 degrees, a 40% chance for thunder showers. From the rroberts.tv studio, meteorologist Ron Roberts.
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5: On June 11th, 2026, deputies with the Midland County Sheriff's Office responded to the 4500 block of West County Road 122 in reference to a theft. Deputies learned a bumper pulled trailer and Can-Am side-by-side had been stolen from outside of the residence. The victim reported the loss to be approximately $10,000. Video footage from the theft shows a gray or silver in color small Chevrolet or GMC pickup truck with an unknown male driving back up to and steal the trailer with the side-by-side loaded on it. Pictures and the video of the suspect vehicle can be seen on Midland Crime Stoppers Facebook page. Midland Crime Stoppers are offering a cash reward for information leading to the arrest or charges of the individual involved. If you have any information, please call the Midland Crime Stoppers at 694-TIPS or use the P3 Tips mobile app. Remember, no caller ID is ever used, and you will remain anonymous. For the Midland Crime Stoppers and the Midland County Sheriff's Office, I am Sergeant Jace Dorner.
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Good Times Music, 97 Gold, Take It Easy from the early days. Eagles, real fine guitar work there from Bernie Ledden. This is John Summers here. We got 97 Gold weather, heavy thunderstorms tonight, breezy, and a thunderstorm tomorrow afternoon. Tomorrow's high 89, tonight's low be around 70. Did I say that already? Ooh, duh, must be Friday. And Sunday's high around 90. Across West Texas, 82.

0: Four Non-Blondes with Linda Perry and What's Up, What's Up? Well, it is hard to believe. I don't know about that. Well, I digress. Some people like to wash dishes by hand, even though they have a dishwasher. 20% of Americans who own dishwashers use them less than once a week, and that's despite proof that washing dishes by hand uses more water and energy than an automatic dishwasher. So if your, you know, after dinner routine involves a bottle of soap and dishpan hands, why don't you soak it in that stuff? Just kidding. Time to let your dishwasher do its job. The utility bills. Well, thank you.
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0: o'clock, I guess the vital theme here. It's a fly like an eagle. Time keeps on slipping into the future. Steve Miller Band. And I'm John Summers. Speaking of which, when school starts in the fall, don't be surprised if you have to buy your kids bigger clothes. I mean, this is no secret. It's been going on since they've been kids. The children are more likely to gain weight over the summer because they're less active. They're more likely to have an inconsistent sleep schedule, and they tend to eat more junk food. Hey, it happens.
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2: Good afternoon. The updated forecast on this Friday in the Permian Basin in southwest

0: Texas, the sky becoming partly cloudy this afternoon, and showers and thunderstorms on this Friday will go to 55% this afternoon as well. Those thunder showers have the capability of producing some very heavy downpours. The temperatures will drop overnight tonight in mid-upper 60s, 20% chance for rain. On Saturday, temperatures around 89 degrees, a 40% chance for thunder showers. From the rroberts.tv studio, meteorologist Ron Roberts.
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